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Juliet says, "Hey, it's Romeo. You nearly gave me a heart attack."

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I'm trying to sit these dogs down so I can think about what I'm going to do tonight. Oh, yeah, that's what it'll be. A cute night. I'm going to go up and run me a bubble bath, turn on the TV, and I'll do this.

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You just be honest with me. I know we can make this work. Love you. I know that you're afraid, babe. But you don't need to be saved, babe. You just need someone to understand.

and I've had my last dance with you. Onto the empty streets we go, and it might be my last chance with you.